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99.9 The Hawk and the 80s at 8. We continue with the voice of an angel. It's Christine McVie. She actually got to sing lead vocals on this one. And you know what? It's a very happy, uppy song about being in love, wanting to be with someone all the time. 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

0: Survivor and Burning Heart on 99.9 The Hawk with the 80s at 8. You know what came after the 80s? The 90s. And there's three great 90s bands that are going to be on Levitt Pavilion up on the stage there at Steel Stacks coming up on August 25th in like 2.5 weeks. You got Blues Traveler, Gin Blossoms, and Spin Doctors. This is going to be such a good show. And we have your chance to win free tickets all weekend. All you have to do is text SPIN, S-P-I-N, to 610-904-9999 to get yourself in the running for free tickets to see all three of those bands coming up before the end of the month with 99.9 The Hawk. Thurgood, coming up next.
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Some early demo recordings of this track feature Phil Collins playing the drums for Sting. 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

The Pumpkins in 1979 opening up your 90s fix tonight on 99.9 The Hawk. So this was supposed to be the second single that we heard from Vertical Horizon, but, you know, those darn radio DJs, they like this song better. So this is the one they ended up playing and ended up being the most recognized song by the band. It's Everything You Want. Somewhere

0: Three Dog Night returns to the State Theater in Easton on Sunday, September 27th. 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

99.9 The Hawk. Maybe you're not going to be festing this weekend. Well, tomorrow is the final day of the Carbon County Fair going on right there at the base of Blue Mountain on the Carbon County Fairgrounds in Palmerton. We have all the details on that on our Let's Go page and everything else going on around the valley this weekend over at 999thehawk.com.

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0: 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There's virtually no spaces left if you want to be a vendor. So you can go over to 999thehawk.com right now and see if there are one or two left. But you got to do it now. You got to secure your space now over at the Sweet Deal section because I'm not sure they're going to make it through the weekend. But regardless, everybody's going to be there, almost 200 vendors on Saturday, September 5th. So you can still come and hang. Maybe there's something you're looking for. You want to think about Halloween and Christmas and... yeah, we're getting into that time of the year, so you can do a little shopping while you're there, while you're hanging with us. So again, that's 999thehawk.com for the Hawk Morning Rave Fall Clearance Yard Sale. 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

0: Humid out there overnight tonight. Showers and thunderstorms in the air. We'll be in the low 70s. Close to 90 tomorrow. More showers and thunderstorms possible in the afternoon. Muggy air continues to hang around. Near 90 on Sunday, but dry and sunny. It's the Hawk.
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0: Three Dog Night returns to the State Theater in Easton on Sunday, September 27th. 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

Showers and thunderstorms overnight tonight. We'll be in the low 70s, really muggy out there. But tomorrow, with close to 90 degrees, maybe a little less humidity, but still showers and thunderstorms possible later in the day. But Sunday, dry day, sunshine wall to wall, but hot, close to 90.

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We've got your chance to win Blues Traveler, Gin Blossoms, and Spin Doctors tickets. 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

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I know summertime is busy for everybody, but maybe you were hoping to catch the Hawk morning rave this week and you missed it. Oh, no. 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

0: 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Still two more nights for you to come and see us. We're on the south side, 5 until 8. So look for the big RV. It's a 2027 Ahara 280FL made by East to West RV. It's from RV Value Mart on 512 in Bath. It's massive. You can come and tour it. And while you're there, you can also get your chance to crack the code with A&B Lock and Safe for the new 2026 Hyundai Tucson SEL Convenience Hybrid from Lehigh Valley Hyundai. So a lot going on the south side. And of course, you can win tickets to the headliners each night. So two more nights of Music Fest. And we'll be down on the south side of Bethlehem. I'm looking for you with 99.9 The Hawk.
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Semisonic's closing time on 99.9 The Hawk. More showers and thunderstorms hanging around overnight tonight. All that humidity's in the air. Oh, it's air you can wear. And we're in the low 70s. Tomorrow, hot again, around 90. More showers and thunderstorms late in the day. Sunny on Sunday and 90.

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0: Three Dog Night returns to the State Theater in Easton on Sunday, September 27th. 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

0: The years have come and gone, but the great music that never left. 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

0: Three Dog Night returns to the State Theater in Easton on Sunday, September 27th. 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

0: Three Dog Night returns to the State Theater in Easton on Sunday, September 27th. 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

0: Three Dog Night returns to the State Theater in Easton on Sunday, September 27th. 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

0: Three Dog Night returns to the State Theater in Easton on Sunday, September 27th. 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

99.9 The Honk. The Kutztown Fair wraps up today, and that's going to be going on starting at 2 this afternoon. If you want to know more, we have everything going on in the Valley this weekend, including Music Fest info over at 999thehonk.com on our Let's Go page.

0: 99.9 The Honk Music Fest 2026 underway, but coming to a close. There's only two more nights, and we're going to be set up on the south side both nights from 5 until 8. You can look for the huge RV. It's a 2027 Ahara 280FL made by East to West RV from RV Value Mart off 512 in Bath. It's massive. It's gorgeous, and the air conditioning works really good in there. So you can come in and take a tour and cool off for a few minutes. But also, you know, we have your chance to win 40 grand or the new 2026 Hyundai Tucson SEL Convenience Hybrid from Lehigh Valley Hyundai. And you know what? He's got to try to crack the code on the AMB lock and safe right there on our table right in front of the RV. So as you're headed around and you're music festing, maybe you can drop by and see us. Again, we're there 5 till 8 tonight. I think Mitch is down there. And then we're also down there tomorrow night with 99.9 The Hawk.
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0: Three Dog Night returns to the State Theater in Easton on Sunday, September 27th. 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
1: 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I know no one wants to think about Monday right now, but if it's 25K, you could be winning. You might want to think about it, right? 999thehawk.com has all the details on our Brown Dog 25K giveaway. 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And if you're not doing anything today, you can drop by a Brown Dog dealership and take a test drive for additional chances to qualify.

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0: 99.9 The Hawk. We're rapidly approaching the Hawk Morning Rave Fall Clearance Yard Sale, Saturday, September 5th, 8 until noon down to Steel Stacks. Gonna be here before you know it. And, you know, there are a few vendor spaces left over at 999thehawk.com. Not many. They're gonna go fast. They're gonna be gone by the end of the weekend. So be sure that you secure yours if you're looking at the sweet deals section of 999thehawk.com. And, otherwise, just come and join us. Just come and hang out and peruse around. It's always a great time at the yard sale. Seeing everybody and seeing all the unique and interesting finds and stuff you may not even have known you needed. So again, it's Saturday, September 5th, 8 until noon down at Steel Stacks. 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

99.9 The Hawk. Showers and thunderstorms possible later today. It's going to be a hot one. Mix of sun and clouds up around 90. Some humidity rolling around the air. And 90 again tomorrow. But no rain in the forecast. Sunshine for the final day of the fest.

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Chicago, they're going to be coming to Wind Creek Event Center on November 5th. 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

0: 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Well, if you're into cruising, we've got something for you. It's the Chris Jericho 7th Rock and Wrestling Rager aboard the Norwegian Jewel coming up in November. And he's going to be there with his band Fozzy. 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

0: Three Dog Night returns to the State Theater in Easton on Sunday, September 27th. 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

0: Billy Idol, who is back out on his It's a Nice Day to Tour Again tour, kicking it off last night at the Pavilion at Montage Mountain up in Scranton. We gave away a lot of tickets for that one. But you know, it is our 25th anniversary, so we give away a lot of tickets anyway, right? And we'll celebrate. The continuation celebration is going to be at the Hawk Morning Ray Fall Clearance Yard Sale. This is when we actually celebrate our 25th anniversary, Labor Day weekend, Saturday, September 5th, from 8 until noon at Steel Stacks. And I'm sure Rick and Dave will be out there, and we'll all be celebrating together. There will be over 150 vendors on site, and you can buy some cool things for pennies on the dollar. And if you want to be a vendor, apparently there are still spots left, so go to the Sweet Deal section of 999thehawk.com. 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I wouldn't wait any longer because it's been a while since they went on sale. 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It's the Hawk Morning Rave Fall Clearance Yard Sale, sponsored by Westgate Jewelers, Goodwill Keystone Area, and Two Brothers Junk Removal and Clean Out Services, and they get to do that dirty deed, hauling away unwanted items that day to the number brothersjunkremoval.com.
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Howdy 9 the Hawk. If you come to Hawk Plots later this evening and you see me there, say, man, what are you doing here? And I'll reply, I'm festing. 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
1: Well, I mentioned before that Two Brothers Junk Removal and Cleanout Services get to do the dirty deed of hauling away unwanted items at the Hawk Morning Raid Fall Clearance Yard Sale over Labor Day weekend. 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

0: Three Dog Night returns to the State Theater in Easton on Sunday, September 27th. 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

0: Howdy, 9 the Hawk, where we are celebrating 25 years rocking the Lehigh Valley, the Poconos, Western New Jersey. 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

0: 99 The Hawk. Well, the last 2 days of Music Fest 2026, it's going fast, and things are already underway. On the south side, at 2 p.m. this afternoon, it's Burn at the Highmark Blue Shield Community Stage. On the north side, at 3 o'clock, our good buddy Ted Donatelli, he'll be playing and singing for you at the Institute for Moravian History on Main Street in Bethlehem. And the big show tonight, it's Yellow Card with Taking Back Sunday at Wind Creek Steel Stage. Now, I'll be at Hawk Plots 5 to 7. So as you're heading into the show, make sure you swing by, say hello, and try to crack the code with A&B Lock and Safe. When you crack the code, you win a new 2026 Hyundai Tucson SEL Convenience Hybrid from Lehigh Valley Hyundai. That's right, you win it outright. But we have Hawk swag. We'll probably have some tickets for the show tonight to give away. We always have some freebies to give away. And we're cranking out the music, too. So look for us. Look for me at Hawk Plots. If I'm not out there with the microphone in hand, I could be inside the brand-new 2027 Ahara 280FL made by East to West RV from RV Value Mart off Route 512 in Bath. You may want to pop in, say hi, and take a tour of the fifth wheel. It's beautiful. It really is. Regardless, we'll see you at the fest today, tomorrow, 5 to 8 with 99.9 The Hawk. And again, I'll be there this evening, 5 to 7.
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Saturday Night in the Hawk. There will be a Canadian documentary coming out on the life of Neil Peart, and some drummers have stepped up to play on this documentary and play with Alex Lifeson and Geddy Lee. One of them is Stuart Copeland of The Police. The other guy is Danny Carey from Tool and Chad Smith from the Red Hot Chili Peppers. Very cool.

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0: Led Zeppelin, Ramble On. Chris Jericho gonna rumble on and try to tame the seven seas for his seventh rock and wrestling rager. And the national contest will send one winner and a guest straight into the madness. You sail from Miami to Bimini aboard the Norwegian Jewel in November. 4 days of slams, jams. That's a lot of wrestling, concerts, comedians. So you'll have some laughs and some controlled chaos along the way. And you'll get to meet Chris Jericho and Fozzy, too. So if you want to get entered into this national contest, go to 999thehawk.com and put your name in the hat for this high-voltage vacation on the high seas.
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Radio 9 The Hawk. While Music Fest continues through today and tomorrow, you have the Carbon County Fair in Palmerton wrapping up today. It'll kick off at 2, go till 10. Then you have the Kutztown Fair. Things are getting underway in just a few minutes at 2 o'clock. That's the 155th year of the Kutztown Fair. Whoa.

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Friday Night in the Hawk. Less than 2 weeks now till the first show at Xfinity Mobile Arena, August 21st. Rush, the 50-something tour. Geddy Lee, Alex Lifeson, Anakin Niles. And we'll hear this one, obviously. They're going to do all kinds of different things. And they'll be there again on the 23rd of August.

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0: Three Dog Night returns to the State Theater in Easton on Sunday, September 27th. 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

0: Audio 9, The Hawk. I love Levitt Pavilion at Steel Stacks. It's America Plots during Music Fest, but so many free performances there. And there are some gated shows, yes. And one of them is coming up August 25th, and we have your chance to score free tickets. It's Blues Traveler, Gin Blossoms, and Spin Doctors, the ultimate 90s triple bill. And it'll be under the stars at Levitt Pavilion. How cool is that? So we're hooking you up this weekend with free tickets. Just text the keyword SPIN, S-P-I-N, to 610-904-9999. 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

99.9 The Hog with Journey, wheel in the sky. If they're referring to the sun, I just made another trip around it. 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What am I doing? It's Dave hanging with you. 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That's what I'm doing. 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Got some men at work for you right now. 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

You're not allowed to be numb yet. Get up. It's only midday on a Saturday. You got a lot more partying to do. Pink Floyd right there. And coming up, I got free Blues Travelers, Spin Doctors, and Gin Blossoms tickets for you. Don't go anywhere. Next time I crack the mic, gonna hook you up. In the meantime, it's Huey Lewis on the Hawk.

0: Three Dog Night returns to the State Theater in Easton on Sunday, September 27th. 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

0: And we got free tickets to hand out right now. Van Halen right there on 99.9 The Hawk. We're hooking you up all weekend long with the ultimate 90s triple bill. 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Blues Traveler, Gin Blossoms, and the Spin Doctors. 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All weekend long, we're hooking you up. 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Good luck.
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My son had an interesting dream yesterday, and it's going to be part of the content for the morning show this week, thanks to my wife's voice text about it. It's hard right there on 99.9 The Hawk. Hope you're enjoying your weekend. I got some Georgie Thorogood right now getting bad at a bone on The Hawk.

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I'm diabetic, you monsters. Def Leppard on 99.9 The Hawk. Hope you're enjoying your Saturday. It's Dave in here with you. Little birthday show going on, and I don't even have anybody to split my cake with. Kind of a bummer. Fleetwood Mac's not, though. They're here now on The Hawk.

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Well, you're certainly going to get some satisfaction if you win that 25K from Brown Dob. We started it last week, and I'll tell you more about it coming up. Every single morning, it starts with us at 7 a.m. Four chances at 25K from Brown Dob right here on 99.9 The Hawk. It's Poison.

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1: Three Dog Night returns to the State Theater in Easton on Sunday, September 27th. 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

0: Well, we're certainly not joking about winning $25,000 thanks to Brown Dobbs 25K giveaway. It starts with me on the morning show at 7, and then you got three more chances after that. 7, 11, 2, and 5 every single weekday. So be tuned into the Hawk for a shot at 25K. And if you're going down to the fest tonight, be sure to stop by and see us. Look for the RV by the steel stacks and Sal's shiny, happy face. At least I'm assuming he's there tonight. Might be Mitch, for all I know. All I know is someone from the Hawks going to be hanging out down there on the south side near the Wind Creek Steel Stage 5 to 8 every single night of the fest. So they should be setting up and getting ready to go right now. Give us a visit, and I'll be back with a lot more tunes right after this, right here on the Hawk.
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One of the all-time crowd pleasers if you're at a karaoke bar. But we got the OG version right there. It's Journey on 99.9 The Hawk. Happy Saturday, friends. It's Dave with you. And I got a little song for my sons that I guess I'll play right now. But the clock's ticking. But for right now, it still applies.

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You don't got to work. Put the tools down. We made it. It's Loverboy on 99.9 The Hog. The weekend is here. It's Dave. Happy to be behind the mic playing your soundtrack for it. If you're going down to the fest, be sure to stop by the Hawk Tent. It is now officially opened by the Steel Stacks. The Hawk RV, I should say. Somebody's down there. Go give us a look and pick up some swag. It's Van Mo right now on The Hawk.

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swinging our way into a Saturday evening here on 99.9 The Hawk with Dire Straits. It's Dave with you. And if you're into the 90s, if you love the 90s, stick around. Handing out free tickets for quite the 90s bill. 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

0: Three Dog Night returns to the State Theater in Easton on Sunday, September 27th. 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

0: I'm not scared. Unlike the jock down the hall who told me he's afraid of the dark when he comes in all alone and none of us are there yet. I won't say any names, but you can probably guess who. Blue Oyster Cult on 99.9 The Hawk. 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
2: 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But if you come down here to Hawk Plots, you got a chance to crack the code with A&B Lock and Safe to win the beautiful 2026 Hyundai Tucson SEL Convenience Hybrid from Lehigh Valley Hyundai, which is on display right here. Again, tonight, Yellow Card, Taking Back Sunday. Lots of other things going on here at America Plots and in Music Fest Cafe, so make sure you get down here. Obviously, the weather's cooperating much better than yesterday, and if you can't get down here, please tune in to Service Electric Cable in High Def, all the Music Fest action on channels 2 and 50. 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

A song Blondie members Debbie Harry and Chris Stein wrote together early on when they were a couple, and they called it the disco song, Heart of Glass, on 99.9 The Hawk, as we go on a Saturday to Pink Floyd, Run Like Hell. 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
1: It's still rock and roll to him, but it's still emo to me if you're referring to the big music fest headliners tonight. Yellow Card and Taking Back Sunday. If you're going to the show, make sure you stop by the Hawk RV, which is posted up right outside the Steel Stacks. You'll see it right there if you're in line on your way into the show. It's Dave. Let's get back to the tunes right now and run with the devil on the Hawk.

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99.9 The Hog with the Tubes. She's a beaut. But is she as beautiful as the queen? Well, I guess that depends on what queen you're talking about, right? Could be Latifah. She's not in this group. It's simply Queen on The Hawk.

0: Three Dog Night returns to the State Theater in Easton on Sunday, September 27th. 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

0: Well, there's certainly not going to be any heartache for you if you end up winning the Hawk Brown Dob 25K giveaway. We're giving you four chances every single weekday at scoring $25,000 from Brown Dob. It starts with me on the morning show with us, hopefully when Rick's back, which should hopefully be soon. So don't miss your four chances every single day at that. And it's Music Fest. It's still happening tonight. If you're heading down to go see Yellow Card and Taking Back Sunday, stop by the Hawk tent, or I keep saying tent. It's the RV. The brand new 2027 Ahara RV by RV Value Mart. So if you're at the Steel Stacks, you'll see it. Stop by, get some swag, enter some contests that we got going on there every single night of Music Fest from 5 till 8. All right, I'll be back on the other side with a lot more music right here on 99.9 The Hawk.
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2: 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You never know. 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We are getting ready for Yellow Card and Taking Back Sunday, but a lot of other things are going on here at Music Fest. On the north side at 7 o'clock, Maria Woodford and The Wheel. What a voice. That's at Leader Plots. Also on the north side at 7 o'clock, The Wankers. I kind of like that name. At 8 o'clock at Zins and Plots, it's Hunk of Junk. And then back at Leader Plots for BC Blue with Bev Conklin. Over here on the south side at 9:30, it's Bastard Bearded Irishman. And on the north side at 9:30, Strawberry Fields, the ultimate Beatles tribute act. 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

I feel like we're on an asteroid every time I hear that song. Aerosmith on 99.9 The Hawk, of course, from Armageddon. That song was actually written by Diane Warren, who originally envisioned it would be performed by Celine Dion or somebody like that. That is a direct quote from her. U2 was actually going to do it until Liv Tyler was cast in the movie. So Aerosmith, the obvious choice after that. It's Dave with you and Huey right now on the

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Going separate ways on 99.9 The Hawk. Happy Saturday, friends. Dave with you on the weekend. And the Who right now behind Blue Eyes on The Hawk.

0: years have come and gone, but the great music that never left. It powered the road trips and the moments that stuck with you. It's the soundtrack of the Lehigh Valley.
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I think I know the answer to that. 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Coming up, next time you hear my voice, going to hook you up with the ultimate 90s bill. Blues Traveler, Gin Blossoms, and the Spin Doctors. Tickets could be yours. Coming up next, right here on The Hawk.

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All right.

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10: 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So why not join me every week from 8 until 11 for the Saturday Night 80s Mixtape as I play the best of the 80s and, of course, your requests too. 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

I'm ready to start again when it comes to celebrating my birthday. That's going to wrap things up for me on 99.9 The Hog. It's Dave getting out of here. Happy to pass the mic to Duffy. He's coming in for the Saturday Night 80s mixtape. And he better bring me a present. Bring me something 80s, Duffy. Actually, strike that. All I'm thinking now is cocaine. That could get me in trouble. I'm good. I don't need a present. I'll talk to you guys Monday morning on the rave. Until then, have a great rest of your weekend. I'll leave you with some Supertramp right here on The Hawk.